shout and you yell. Hi-ho, you broke my spell. Dear, this is swell. You almost have a fit. This guy's George and I got it. There's no mistake, cause this is it. Till it's over. And then it's night.

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'Cause I have wandered through the mountains

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1: I'm telling you, you can't hide away from love. 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

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It'll break into your flat.

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0: 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Jazz.
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1: Are you gonna swim the sea against the tide? 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
1: 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Sun in the sky, you know how I feel. Breeze drifting on by, you know how I feel. It's a new dawn, it's a new day.